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1: Freeze, I'm Ma Baker. Put your hands in the air. Give me all your money.
2: This is the story of Ma Baker.

In that fateful night, I thought to myself, I'll do everything I can, save up every dime, and one day I'll return.

wasn't much. I couldn't feel, so I tried to touch. I've told the truth, I didn't come.